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1: Well, it's hard to believe, man, this is the last Monday of September. You know what that means, man? That means there are 3 months left in the year. October, November, December. Yes, just in case you didn't know. 3 months left, man. It is hard to believe. My little brain can't quite process it, but it's true. And what that also means is, holy hell, do we have a lot of things coming up, including this week, the kickoff of Metallica's Sphere residency. We'll be celebrating that this week, and really we'll be celebrating it all year long and into next year, because they're doing the Sphere through March of 2027. And then, of course, after that, man, they bring the M72 World Tour back to North America. And just in case you didn't know, we're still giving away that trip to Kansas City to see Metallica and to interview Metallica

with me. You get all the details you need at loudwire.com. So yeah, listen, it's the last Monday in September, but that's all right, man. We got plenty of things to keep us focused on rock and roll, including right now celebrating the anniversary of Creed's second studio album. Yeah, another thing that my little brain can't quite comprehend. That album came out on September 28th, 1999. So what better way to kick off this Monday night than by celebrating Creed and celebrating human clay?

0: Motley Crue, It's Loud Right Nights. Before that, the latest from the Foos off of their album, Your Favorite Toy. My name is Chuck. Thank you so much for letting me hang with you on this Monday night. The number here is 844-205-LOUD, 844-205-5683. Anything you need, man, I am here for it. I want to make sure you know, tomorrow night, Miles Kennedy from Alter Bridge, he's going to be on the show, man, talking all about their tour coming up. It starts very, very soon, so we're going to dive into that, man, see what else is cooking in the world of Miles Kennedy. Right now, I'm going to take a quick break. When I get back, we've got new music from Ninth Key.
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7: 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It just came out a few days ago, so we're going to crank it up. Coming up very, very soon. But right now, man, it's the latest from Ninth Key. This one is called Happy Feels Like. It's Loudwire Nights.

It's Loud Wire Nights. That is Bill Murray and A Day to Remember with Always Let You Down. My name is Chuck, and man, I am so excited because Giovanni and the Hired Guns, they are on the road right now, and they just released some new music, man. Yes, last week they gave us the brand new song, Cheap Date, and so I figure, you know what, it's Monday night, let's celebrate some new music from Giovanni and the Hired Guns. Turn this one all the way up, man. It's called Cheap Date. It's Loud Wire Nights.

0: Seether and Walls come down. 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And coming up here in just a couple of hours, we will celebrate this contest as we do every weeknight with three songs back to back to back. We call that the Mission Metallica. Right now, I'm going to take a quick break. When I get back, we've got new music from Wage War.
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2: Coming up here in less than 2 weeks, Wage War will release their new studio album. It is called Landfall. 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And right now, a little taste of what you can expect. 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

0: It's Loudwire Nights. It is time to jump into this week's Fight Club. And this week, man, it is all about grunge rock and two albums that both came out on the exact same day back in 1992. In fact, tomorrow night, we're going to celebrate the anniversary of these two albums because it happened to be September 29th, 1992, that STP released their debut album, Core, and Alice in Chains released their second studio album, Dirt. So I decided, you know what, since this week includes these anniversaries, let's toss these two albums into the Fight Club and you tell me which one is your favorite. Is it STP's Core? Is it Alice in Chains' Dirt? Open up the Loudwire app, tap that button that says Chuck's Fight Club. Get those votes in, man. Friday night, we'll celebrate the winning album.
1: The first rule in Chuck's Fight Club, vote. 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

0: It's Loudwire Nights. That is Alice in Chains and Down in a Hole. Before that, STP with Dead and Bloated. Wrapping up our introduction of this week's Fight Club, man. Two albums that both came out on the same day in 1992. Tomorrow, we'll celebrate that anniversary, man. September 29th, 92. STP released Core. Alice in Chains released Dirt. Now, you need to tell me which one is your favorite. 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Get your votes in. 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Vote all week long. Friday night, we'll celebrate the winner of the Fight Club. I'm going to take a quick break. When I get back, the new one from Dead Poets Society.
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0: Godsmack and Voodoo. Before that, a little bit of Rage Against the Machine, because it's always a good time for a little bit of Rage Against the Machine. Right now, man, we wish a very happy anniversary to Ozzy Osbourne's album, No Rest for the Wicked. It came out on this day in 1988. And so tonight, we pay tribute to Ozzy. We pay tribute to No Rest for the Wicked. Crank it up. I think one of the most underappreciated songs from Ozzy's solo career, Miracle Man. But before we do that, you know the drill.
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0: It's Loudwire Nights. That is the Autumn Kings and Gone, Gone, Gone. My name is Chuck. Thank you so much for letting me hang with you on this Monday night, man. Always feels good to get through Monday night together. Just get this week rolling, you know? Get past Monday, man. Get closer to the weekend. That's what I'm all about. I'm going to take a quick break. When I get back, we've got the new one from Royal Blood.
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3: 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And it's a lot of fun having you on in Columbia. Can you play the? Can you play me the new one from Royal Blood?
2: Dave, yes, man. 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Here we go. 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This is 10 over 10. 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

It's Loudwire Nights here in 1 hour, man. We jump into Mission Metallica, three songs back to back to back, celebrating Mighty Metallica, celebrating the kickoff to their Sphere residency that starts this week, celebrating the return of the M72 North American tour. Yeah, it's the world tour, but they're bringing it back to North America next year, and celebrating all the good that Metallica is doing, man. They have partnered with the Red Cross. They're doing a massive blood drive in Vegas for the next several months. So we're going to celebrate all of this, man. We're going to talk about all of this coming up in 1 hour for Mission Metallica. Right now, though, it is the latest from A Day to Remember and Bill Murray. This one is called Always Let You Down. It's Loudwire Nights.

Loudwire Nights, a little bit of AC/DC for you, man. My name is Chuck. Thank you so much for letting me hang with you tonight. Whatever it is you're doing, man, thanks for letting me tag along. Hopefully a little bit of rock and roll makes your night go by much, much faster. And, you know, if you had to deal with any BS today, hopefully a little bit of rock and roll, you know, helps soothe the soul. I know it soothes my soul all the time. I'm going to take a quick one, and when I get back, I've got new music from Greta Van Fleet. 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Just a good old-fashioned, straightforward

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5: Coming up in this hour, we're going to celebrate the anniversary of Black Sabbath's album Never Say Die with a very special cover from Guns N' Roses. But right now it's Greta Van Fleet and Tear It Down. 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

0: 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On this day in 1978, Black Sabbath released their album Never Say Die, and you can go to loudwire.com right now and dive into the history and legacy of this record. But while you do that, man, I figured, you know what? Let's celebrate the anniversary of Never Say Die with a very special tribute from Back to the Beginning last year, July 5th in Birmingham. This is Guns N' Roses paying tribute to Black Sabbath and Ozzy with their cover of Never Say Die.
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6: Right around the corner, we start Mission Metallica. Three songs back to back to back tonight. We're going all old school, man. We'll take a song from Kill 'Em All. We'll take a song from Ride the Lightning. And we will take a song from Master of Puppets. It's going to be a whole lot of fun. So, get ready for that. Right now, it's Blackstone Cherry and Deep. It's Loudwire Nights.

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1: So Mission Metallica going forward, man, it's going to be, listen, it's not changing. We're going to continue celebrating Metallica with three songs back to back to back. But we're also going to be celebrating everything going on in the world of Metallica. Yes, of course that means them kicking off their Sphere residency this week. Yes, of course that means them bringing the M72 World Tour back to North America next year. But it also means really celebrating the good that they are doing in this world, because there is one thing that I've always loved about Metallica, beyond the music, beyond the live shows, beyond everything that you and I know so well, but it's the good that they have always been focused on putting back into their world. You can look at that through their philanthropic organization, All Within My Hands, and you can look at that with their recent partnerships with the Red Cross, man, doing blood drives literally all over the world, from Australia to Europe to right here in the States. In fact, I did a blood drive. This was, I want to say, about a year, year and a half ago in my hometown. Metallica wasn't playing here. There was no connection to Metallica, but I went to a blood drive and I signed up and I said, you know, I'm doing this in the name of Metallica or whatever. I gave my blood. I got my orange juice and my cookie. I went home, and a few weeks later, man, in the mail, I got a t-shirt and a guitar pick. And it was just amazing, man, because listen, we should give blood because we need to give blood, because we save lives, because we help people. But the fact that Metallica has partnered with this and they're bringing the Metallica family together all over the world to do this, it's amazing. And they are committing to this in Vegas for the Sphere residency. Yeah, so see here, it's full circle, man. We're celebrating the kickoff to the Sphere residency this week. We're also celebrating the start of Metallica's blood drive in Vegas. So if you are going to Vegas this week, next week, anytime between now and March when the residency wraps up, make sure you get registered to give blood at Metallica's blood drive. It's going to be pretty cool, man. You get a t-shirt, you get entered to win a drum kit from Lars Ulrich, and there's a few other goodies too. You can read all about it at loudwire.com. You can get details at metallica.com. Get signed up, get your reservation, and give some blood. I'm doing it. Yeah, I'm going to the Sphere here in a couple of weeks to see Metallica, and I've got my reservation set to give blood. Enough of that, all right? Let's get to the music. It is Mission Metallica, three songs in a row, and we're going to go all old school tonight, kicking off with Seek and Destroy from Kill 'Em All. It's Loudwire Nights.

0: It's Loudwire Nights. That is Battery. And before that, Ride the Lightning, wrapping up tonight's Mission Metallica. As we get ready for the Sphere residency that kicks off this week, but also as we get ready for the M72 World Tour to return to North America in 2027. And if you have not yet, man, you still have time to get entered to win your shot at a trip to Kansas City to see Metallica and to interview Metallica. That's right. 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When I get back, I've got new music from Let Down. That's next.
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9: Coming up before the end of this hour, man, we'll get that new one from Motionless in White. We will also pay tribute, as we always do, to the Prince of Darkness. Right now, it's Let Down and Do It for the Love. 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

0: 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Little old school stuff with Blind Melon Man. 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

0: 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My name is Chuck. Thank you so much for letting me hang with you, man. 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That's it, dude. 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Let me know what's all you need to get off your chest, man. While you do that, I'm going to take a quick one when I get back. As promised, that new one from Motionless in White.
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2: All right, man. Monday is almost over. Yeah, we're getting close to the final hour of Monday. Always a good feeling. So let's keep this show on the road. This is new music from Motionless and White. This is R.I.P. 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

Flatwire Nights, always a good time for White Zombie, man. My name is Chuck. Thank you so much for letting me hang with you on this Monday night. It feels good to be wrapping things up, to be getting closer to the end of Monday night so we can get a little closer to the weekend. In this final hour, we will hear from Cage the Elephant. We will hear from Spirit Box. We will raise a nightcap celebrating Metallica. And right now, we're cranking out the latest from Papa Roach featuring rapper Hanumankind. This is See You in Hell. It's Loudwire Nights.

GNR and Mr. Brownstone. It's Loudwire Nights. The number here is 844-205-LOUD, 844-205-5683. Anything I can do for you, man, I'm here. You can call me now, after the show, before the show, overnight, whenever you want, man. Just light me up. Coming up after this break, as promised, new music from Spirit Box.

0: Slaughter Nights, that is Bill Murray and A Day to Remember with Always Let You Down. My name is Chuck, and we are nearing the end of this Monday night, but don't worry, the clock hasn't struck midnight yet. So I'm going to get your nightcap ready to go, and then, when I'm back, I'm going to tell you how you can win a trip to Kansas City to see and interview Metallica.
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3: 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So that means Thursday, we're going to pick the winner. And it's a random thing. Don't worry about that. We're going to pick the winner. So start praying to the rock gods, man. It might be you. Until then, let's raise up our nightcaps as we close out this Monday night, and let's celebrate Metallica with Hit the Lights. Cheers to you, man. I'll see you tomorrow night. Loudwire Nights.

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we've got here is failure to communicate. Some men you just can't reach. So you get what we had here last week, which is the way he wants it. Well, he gets it. I don't like it.

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Eddie. And everything else that rocks, even if they aren't named Eddie. 30 minutes of non-stop rock on 96.5 The Rock, San Angelo's rock station.

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2: They are the Nephilim, tall and strong, and some say the offspring of fallen angels. 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Birds fly out of their way. And they can see your bald spot coming in before anyone else. 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

0: It's a three-ring circus of news with no safety inspection. This is Random Shit.
1: Cassandra Peterson, also known as Elvira, appears in R.L. Stein's Pumpkinhead 2.
2: Nice.
1: She'll be starring as two of the pumpkins.
2: No. Stop it.
0: We're not mad. We're just disappointed. Here's more Random Shit.
2: A woman from New York fell into a sinkhole on her birthday. Mm. So even though it was her birthday, her husband sure did a lot of celebrating. He was very excited.
0: We're not mad. We're just disappointed. Here's more Random Shit.
1: Carrie Underwood is thinking about putting out a rock album, so she turned to Axl Rose of Guns N' Roses for advice.
2: Oh.
1: The album is expected to drop in October, 35 years from now.
2: Yeah, okay. Good one.
1: Takes them a minute.
0: You just pulled the finger on a big ball of laughing gas. This has been the Rock Show's Random Shit.

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Down home. Oh, so good. Okay, they're not like biscuits and gravy at all. I'm just hungry. It's The Rock Show with Chrissy and Wes. 96.5, The Rock, San Angelo's rock station.

0: 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Why think for yourself when The Rock Show can do it for you? This is Good Thing, Bad Thing.
1: There you go, Chrissy. We have some things to decide on.
2: All right.
1: Save everybody else a little brain power.
2: I'm here for it.
1: You will expend ours.
2: Let's go.
1: Let's start with Vampire Cup Noodles.
2: Okay.
1: Vampire Cup Noodles, they have this beet juice or something in them.
2: Oh.
1: And when you cook them, looks like blood.
2: Ooh, spooky.
1: Now, they are garlic chicken flavor, which makes no sense for vampire.
2: No, that's true. Vampires would not like that.
1: But that's the whole marketing hook, is that it's so good even a vampire would eat it.
2: I think it sounds pretty solid. I'm going to say this is a good thing.
1: But you like beets and stuff.
2: I do like beets. You're not even going to be able to taste the beets.
1: You don't think so?
2: No, I know so. Do you know how many things are dyed with beets? You would never even notice.
1: Here's the story here, and I want to go ahead and explain this. You know how some people, they taste cilantro and it tastes like soap to them?
2: Yeah.
1: Things that have beets in them taste like dirt to me.
2: Nah.
1: Like you're just eating dirt right out of the garden.
2: You wouldn't
1: like when
2: even
1: you were
2: notice.
1: A little kid.
2: You wouldn't even notice. It's going to taste like garlic chicken.
1: Okay.
2: Going to be yummy.
1: All right, then.
3: Good thing.
2: Yum.
1: There's a poll on the internet. Said, what's your opinion on turn signals? 87% of people said everyone needs to use them.
2: Everyone does. Everyone needs to use them always, no matter what. Even if you're in your own driveway, just turn it on. Shut up.
1: Chrissy, this means that 13% of the people said we don't need turn signals.
2: And kick those people off the earth. Get rid of them. Get rid of them, please. We're all over it.
1: So is it good that 87% were with it, or bad that 13 were against it?
2: No, we're going to say this is good that at least 87% of people out there are not totally idiots.
1: Okay.
2: This is good.
3: Good thing.
2: This is a good thing.
1: All right. This one is going to be a little tough to unpack.
2: Okay.
1: A 62-year-old man was out partying with his friends in Vegas.
2: Uh-huh.
1: And, you know, things go wild in Vegas.
2: Oh, yeah.
1: And one of his friends gave him what I like to call a titty twister.
2: Uh-oh.
1: Yeah.
2: Uh-oh.
1: And that's how he found out he had male breast cancer.
2: Oh, no. Oh, no.
1: So is it good that he found out and caught this instance and was able to get some treatment? Or is it bad that he hangs around with a bunch of guys that twist his nipples?
2: It's definitely good that they figured this out. You know, maybe you guys need your nipples twisted more often. By your pals. Maybe, you know, be a pal and twist your buddy's nipple today.
1: You know, I'm going to isolate that audio of you saying that and play it over and over again.
2: So I'm just trying to help.
1: We'll call it a good thing.
2: Yeah.
3: Good thing.
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0: When questions have to be answered, it's you to the rescue. 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
1: Our question was, is what's a dead giveaway that someone is dumber than they look?
2: This question was crazy on fire, dude.
1: I thought we had basically hamstrung ourselves because we told everybody no politics.
2: Dude, no. I got so many. Just on my page alone, I got 100 answers. And then,
1: no, there's not that many people that even like
2: you.
1: Oh,
2: no. Oh, that's not even true. There's a whole bunch that put up with me. Stop it.
1: All right, we get started by getting together with the Rock Show Road Crew. You are welcome to join. We do it every Sunday morning. Here's some of their answers.
3: Rika, what's a dead giveaway that somebody's dumber than they look?
4: They ask a question that the answer is on a sign right in front of them.

0: Mm-hmm.
1: Yes.
2: Drives me insane.
1: Yes, yes, yes, yes. Love that. Stephanie, what do you have for us?
3: When they mispronounce a word, specifically, pacifically.
1: Yes. That one happens all the time. Love that answer. Good one. Cousin Ronnie, what's a dead giveaway that somebody is dumber than they look?
4: I'll just say they follow a person like sheep. They wear their political affiliation on their chest.
1: Yeah. Life is bigger than that. I get it. Yeah. Ashley, what's a dead giveaway that somebody is dumber than they look?
5: Kind of like following along with the whole not returning your sharp shopping carts, kind of like what Rika said, you can't read. People who take the little shopping, like driving things, I can't think of the word for it, but the little cart things that you drive because you can't walk, and they take them out to the parking lot and leave them.
1: Okay, so what you're saying is the people that leave the fat carts in the parking lot.
6: Oh, stop it.
5: That's not the words I use, but okay.
7: This is Elizabeth.
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1: Yes, it's the Christmas edition.
2: More Christmas jokes.
1: Yeah, it's a little rougher than even the regular ones.
2: Oh, no.
1: But I made a commitment, and I'm going to see it through.
2: All right, man.
1: Christmas jokes for the kids every Friday all the way through Christmas.
2: Oh, boy.
1: All right, then.
2: Mm-hmm.
1: You ready?
2: I'm so ready.
1: Why is your brow furrowed?
2: I can't
1: Don't
2: wait.
1: Don't furrow your brow
2: I
1: at me.
2: I love a good Christmas joke.
1: Your face is going to stick that way.
2: I don't even care anymore.
1: You don't want that
2: I don't even care. Go ahead, get it done.
1: Chrissy!
2: What?
1: Why did Rudolph flunk out of high school? Chrissy, I'm asking you, why did Rudolph, you know, he's a red-nosed reindeer.
2: Yeah.
1: Why did he flunk out of high school?
2: I don't know.
1: Because he went down in history.
2: Okay. God, Wes. Stupid. Went down in
0: this has been Great Moments in Dad Jokery.
1: Oh, my God.
2: Oh.
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1: It's Chrissy and Wes from The Rock Show on the smoking pole today. What's a dead giveaway that someone is dumber than they look?
2: All right, here's some answers from our awesome listeners. Thank you guys so much. This one was just crazy.
1: Okay.
2: We're going to start with MJ. She said, when they have no books.
1: Okay.
2: Person with no books.
1: All yeah. right. What if they have all their books electronically, Chrissy?
2: No, I think you still need a couple real books.
1: You have to have the real books.
2: You got to have some real books.
1: Okay.
2: Yeah.
1: Thanks for the clarification.
2: Yes, yes. Go home and fix that. Christopher said, when they don't know the difference between there, and there.
1: You know what? I'm a stickler for that myself, mm-hmm. but that can be a tough
2: one. It does happen sometimes. Sometimes you make a mistake.
1: Yeah.
2: It's not correcting that makes you look dumb. Caitlin said, this dude in my class compared Beowulf to Mr. Beast. That's how they knew he was dumb. Wow, that's pretty bad.
1: Yeah?
2: Lauren Stacy said drama. She said high school drama as an adult makes you look so dumb.
1: That is so true.
2: So true.
1: Yeah.
2: Tito said when they think WebMD makes them smarter than a doctor. Yeah.
1: Yeah, boy, just look up the stats on how often that's wrong.
2: Exactly.
1: Yeah.
2: Bubba said when you meet their insignificant other. Oh, so when they have a boyfriend or girlfriend that's just a total idiot.
1: Oh, okay.
2: Yeah,
1: then.
2: Insignificant other, Wes.
1: I get it.
2: Yeah, you get it?
1: Okay.
2: Let me say it again?
1: Well, I'm kind of a total dumb myself.
2: You are. I don't know what your wife was thinking. No clue.
1: She made a mistake.
2: She did.
1: She has a bad eye.
2: So sorry, Patty. She has a bad eye. Kyle said airing out their baby daddy and baby mama drama on social media.
1: Yes, great answer.
2: That is so
1: great
2: dumb.
1: Answer.
2: Jeremy said posting their entire life on social media and then telling everyone to mind their business. Yeah, kind of dumb. Cliff Hobson said when they announce to you

0: how smart they are.
1: Oh, that's a that's a dead giveaway
0: Walking
1: right
0: around
1: there.
0: Calling yourself smart. Right. Yeah. Sheila said that she realized that she was dumb when she went back to the same man 3 times thinking it would be better.
1: Oh, no.
0: Oh, Sheila, you're not dumb. He's dumb. Stupid.
1: Yeah.
0: And Nettie said, anybody who gives advice to people that aren't asking for it is dumb.
1: Yeah.
0: Yeah.
2: This is The Rock Show.
1: Welcome to your Tuesday. Get out of bed. Let's do this thing. Let's attack this week. We've already beaten a Monday down. We can do the rest easy, right? Your smoking poll is coming up.
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1: It's Chrissy and Wes from The Rock Show on the smoking pole today. What's a dead giveaway that someone is dumber than they look?
2: All right, here's some more answers from Facebook. We're going to start with Ariel. They said getting out of a beat-up Altima wearing designer everything.
1: Oh, yeah.
2: Yeah.
1: Your priority's a little out of whack.
2: A little bit off, but, yeah. You know, whatever makes you happy. Mm. Max said when they get aggressive if you challenge their judgment. Yeah. People that just want to fight right off the bat.
1: You know, that answer's a little too real.
2: Yeah. It's,
1: Yeah.
2: Getting aggressive without explaining.
1: Right.
2: O'Shea said pouring the milk before the cereal. Yeah, that's pretty dumb. Shell said,
1: well, I don't know.
2: No, it's dumb. You do not, Wes.
1: Well,
2: it does
1: cut down on splashing.
2: No, Wes, no. We do not pour the milk before the cereal. There's never a reason.
1: Yes, ma'am.
2: No, yeah, okay. Exactly. Thank you. moving on. Shell said being rude to service industry workers for absolutely no reason.
1: That is correct. Yeah, I like that one.
2: Mm-hmm. Alex Blatton said pointlessly wanting to fight or being rude.
1: Yes.
2: Yeah. Kayla said misusing bigger, fancier words just to sound smarter.
1: I don't know. You know what? I feel like you got to give people a little leeway and give them a little credit for trying when you do that.
2: Yeah, do you?
1: Yeah, because I do it all the time.
2: Yeah, you want us to give you some credit. You do use big words all the time. You try to make me look dumb. Zach said refusing to do basic research while confidently repeating something they heard.
1: Mm-hmm,
2: yeah, that's right. A big one on the internet.
1: Yeah.
2: Melissa said putting something in the microwave and then washing it like it's the television. Justin said confidently saying espresso and not espresso.
1: Oh, okay.
2: Yeah,
1: then.
2: That's a fancy one.
1: Uh-huh.
2: And Marcus said if you get mad at the GPS because you missed a turn, you're probably dumb.

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0: pretty sure they have the riz. They just don't know what it means. It's The Rock Show with Chrissy and Wes. Up there, on the horizon, lies a vast and empty place. It's The Rock Show's Field of Fucks, and it is barren.
1: Chrissy!
2: What?
1: The average American utters their first curse word of the day at 10:54 a.m.
2: Oh, wow. That's, well...
1: I feel good being above average.
2: Yeah, me and you were dropping them way earlier.
1: Usually at each other.
2: Yeah. Yeah. We're cussing at each other by about 5:55.
1: Yeah, and it's often friendly cussing, too.
2: Sometimes.
1: It's like, what's up, yeah.
2: Yeah.
1: I was trying to avoid that.
2: No, yeah, sorry.
1: Stuff like that.
2: I want to show them how we really do it.
1: Okay.
2: Yeah.
1: Got to be real with the people. National Coffee Day, coffee deals all over the place.
2: Ooh.
1: I have never developed the taste, and I'm wondering, how did you develop the taste? What was your introduction to the bitter juice, the bitter brown juice?
2: I don't know. I think I tried to drink it several times when I was a kid.
1: Try to be like mom and dad?
2: To be cool, but I didn't really get it until somebody took me to Starbucks when I was like 16 and we did the whole let's smoke cigarettes on the patio and have a coffee thing.
1: Oh, yeah.
2: That made it cool. I was like, I can handle this taste. Just put a lot of sugar in there. It'll be fine. People are always shocked.
1: And now you have nothing in your coffee.
2: Yeah, nothing. No, I just have it regular. But yeah. People are always shocked, I was going to say, that you don't like coffee. Always. They're always shocked you don't like coffee.
1: Are there that many discussions about me and coffee happening behind my back?
2: Yeah, there are. I mean, you got a morning show.
1: I'm not a hater. And it's interesting. It's very interesting. I like the smell of light cigarette smoke.
2: Yeah.
1: And I like the smell of coffee.
2: Mm-hmm.
1: But I don't fool with any of those. I smoke for many years, but still... When somebody lights one up, it's like, oh, yeah.
2: Delicious.
1: The same thing with coffee. I'm like, this room smells incredible, and then I taste it, and yuck, I don't like it.
2: It smells great, but yeah.
1: Interesting. Mm. All right, here you go. Less than 20% of people think Halloween decorations should be up in September.
2: Mm.
1: What do you think about early decorating?
2: It doesn't bother me at all. I think you're getting more use out of your decorations. I don't know. I think it's fun for little kids that pass in the car, you know, with their parents. Oh, look at that.
1: Yeah, I don't think you should put a date on somebody else's joy.
2: Yeah, leave it up year-round if you want. Celebrate all the holidays at once. I don't care.
1: I live in a weird neighborhood that's both, you know, middle-class people and then slightly higher-class people and stuff.
2: Pretty fancy over there.
1: Well, some of the houses are. Mm. And there is a fancy house in the block right behind me. That's the point I'm trying to get to. And they have their lights up for Christmas 365.
2: Oh, really?
1: I have zero problem with that.
2: Yeah, I like it.
1: You know...
2: Why can't we have lights year-round? They're so fun.
1: If that's where you get your joy, put up your Christmas lights, and the same should go with your Halloween.
2: Yes, I agree.
1: There you go, Chrissy. Mm. Have you heard of IMS?
2: IMS, no.
1: It's irritable male syndrome.
2: Oh, do you have that?
1: No, and I don't. I'm a happy-go-lucky chap.
2: Oh, well, this morning.
1: It says it's when men get more irritable and less motivated as they get older.
2: Oh.
1: It's actually a testosterone decline that happens between the ages of 40 and 60.
2: You're pretty motivated.
1: We don't run into any of those people, do we?
2: No, never. Never at all. I would say that this sounds like you, but you're pretty motivated. So even when you're irritable, you're still doing stuff.
1: I can be very irritable.
2: Yeah.
1: I will agree with that. I'm trying to be more patient with people because I'm around a lot of people who try me, much like you.
2: Right.
1: Yeah.
2: You need to work on that. You need to work on that.
1: All right. Watch out for those irritable males today.
0: And so the voices echo across the desolate and unfertile plain, unheard but unto themselves. This has been The Rock Show's Field of Fucks. This is The Rock Show.
1: Coming up, two absolutely stellar imbeciles on your dumbass of the day.

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0: devilish questions and diabolical dilemmas. This is How Much for Your Soul.
1: These are things you would not do except if the money was right.
2: Right.
1: So far, we've not been able to find anything Chrissy wouldn't do for money. She accepted $1,000 to drink the bathwater of a relative.
2: Yep.
1: $750 to punch a sister.
2: Yep.
1: $500 to read every text she sent to her ex.
2: Yes.
1: $100 to sniff a stranger's shoe.
2: Sniff it.
1: $20 to drink the juice out of a packet of hot dogs.
2: Easy.
1: I wouldn't do that.
2: That's an easy
1: one.
2: That
1: would make me queasy. Mm. So, I think your number is finally up.
2: You think so?
1: I believe I have finally found the thing.
2: Okay.
1: Today, the offer is $150.
2: $150, okay.
1: For $150,
2: mm-hmm.
1: would you make waffles for 8 hours straight?
2: Oh, Wes. Yes, at this point, yes, I would do it. I don't want to at all, but I would do it for 8 hours straight. God, sounds horrible.
1: Chrissy used to make waffles for 8 hours.
2: Oh, I hate the waffle station. It's so bad. I would do it, though. I don't want to, but I would do it. Oh, God. Oh, Wes.
0: And just like that,
2: I'm doing
0: another soul is sold. This is How Much for Your Soul on The Rock Show. They've never met a hot dog they didn't like.

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1: Each day, The Rock Show challenges two idiots to enter the ring of stupidity. But only one will leave with the title of The Dumbass of the Day.
2: Mm. A 72-year-old Pokemon fan in Ohio was convicted of putting a GPS tracker on a delivery driver's van to follow a shipment of Pokemon cards.
3: 72 years old.
2: 72.
3: Grow up, man.
2: Yeah, that's what's going down in Ohio. The driver found the device while making a Walmart delivery in June and called the police. Kent Kubasta pleaded no contest to illegal use of a tracking device and was fined $500 plus court costs. He also received 12 months of probation, and including 3 months of wearing a GPS monitor himself.
3: Which is a tracking device.
2: Yeah. That's funny.
3: I wouldn't know where to get a tracking device. Can you just buy one on Amazon or something?
2: I think you can just get them at Walmart now. Yeah, I think you can just stick them on everything.
3: Are you kidding me?
2: No, I think...
3: I thought that was some serious spy
2: stuff.
3: No,
2: it's just like the spy movies, dude.
3: They're not monitored by the government or something?
2: No, dude. Oh, no, and they're becoming problems. Yeah.
3: Evidently.
2: Mm-hmm. Yep.
3: Okay.
2: Yep.
3: All right. Police near Denver responded to reports of a tank rolling through a neighborhood.
2: What?
3: One guy came out with a gun to fight the tank. Oh, that's smart.
2: Good luck.
3: Yeah, that doesn't work.
2: Oh.
3: That's exactly why tanks were invented. Anyways, it was part of an HBO reality series.
2: Okay, great.
3: Where neighbors are fighting each other.
2: Okay.
3: Yeah, so this guy, whatever.
2: Ugh.
3: I hate this.
2: Me too.
3: I hate this.
2: I hate it.
3: It's not a reality series if they're filming when a guy brings a tank
2: in. Exactly.
3: He wasn't going to bring the tank in until they decided to film it.
2: Stupid.
3: But anyways, he's nominated as a dumbass.
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The dullest morning show you've ever heard. It's The Rock Show with Chrissy and Wes. 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

0: 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It's three courses from the all-you-can-eat buffet of bizarre. This is Random Shit.
1: A compound in human urine can do wonders for the skin.
2: Oh.
1: Or so says your totally weird boyfriend.
2: Gross. Oh.
0: Somehow, that was real. Here's more Random Shit.
2: Apparently, people are trying to quit vaping by taking up cigarettes, which is like trying to stop masturbating by sleeping with prostitutes. Doesn't work.
0: The more you know, the more you wish you didn't. Here's more Random Shit.
1: A museum in Australia took actual dead bodies and put them in sexual positions.
2: Oh.
1: The exhibit is called What It Looked Like When I Walked In on Mommy and Daddy.
0: You just pulled three things out of a greasy bag of laughs. This has been The Rock Show's Random Shit. 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

Chrissy and Wes from The Rock Show. It's Tuesday. You don't need to be perfect today. You just need to give it your best shot. Coming up, it's Good Thing, Bad Thing on The Rock Show.

0: The most music and the most fun in the mornings. It's The Rock Show with Chrissy and Wes. Why think for yourself when The Rock Show can do it for you? This is Good Thing, Bad Thing.
1: Chrissy, you like the social media. You're on there. You got your face and your things going on. And talkiness.
2: Yeah,
1: and
2: sure.
1: You're telling things and whatever.
2: Yeah, I do stuff.
1: I'm not familiar with Instagram Plus, but for $3.99, you get Instagram Plus, and it lets you know who is rewatching your stories.
2: Ooh.
1: And people are saying that is uber creepy.
2: That is a little bit creepy.
1: So you can see who's basically, you know, tracking you or whatever.
2: Or just like watching your video over and over and over again.
1: Yeah.
2: Ooh.
1: Feel like there's some monkey spanking happening there.
2: Probably. I mean, I guess it's kind of, is it a good thing that you can figure that out? Or
1: I mean, I guess not. It might be good to know who's stalking you.
2: Don't make you look at your friends a little bit differently. I don't know. Let's just say
1: there's a high ick factor. And if there's a high ick factor, it's got to be a bad thing.
2: Yeah.
3: Bad thing.
2: Yeah, I'm kind of grossed out. I don't like it.
1: You know these people out there that are protein maxing?
2: Oh,
1: have you seen all the stuff in the store with protein this, protein that?
2: All the videos on TikTok are, I'll get this extra protein in this, 61 grams in that.
1: It's really, really dumb.
2: Mm-hmm.
1: You know, of course, the reason to have a lot of protein is to build muscle,
2: mm-hmm.
1: Build recovery,
2: mm-hmm.
1: and sometimes it can make you feel a little more full.
2: Right.
1: But protein is also like vitamins. Once you've reached the level your body wants, you're just going to pee it out.
2: Yeah.
1: and this is, trust me, I have the body of a Greek god, and Chrissy
2: right.
1: will confirm that.
2: Yeah.
1: And I don't protein max.
2: Greek god.
1: Greek
2: he eats
1: god.
2: A lot of ramen.
1: Yeah, you know those like those white statues you see?
2: He likes hot dogs.
1: With the tiny wiener.
2: He loves.
1: That's exactly like me.
2: Yeah.
1: A Greek god.
2: Okay.
1: Well sculpted with the tiny wiener.
2: Yeah. Right. I don't even know what to say. All I know is the bod Wes has is fueled by chili dogs and ramen. So
1: I actually brought a 10-pack of hot dogs to eat today.
2: I bet you did.
1: Called me out on that one.
2: Okay.
1: Anyways, the point is now you can get protein Cheez-Its.
2: Okay.
1: I have a feeling if you're slamming Cheez-Its, you're not much of a bodybuilder to begin with.
2: Probably not. Those Cheez-Its people probably need more protein. This is probably a good thing. It's probably good, you know?
1: Good.
2: Yeah,
1: it's good, but it's ridiculous.
2: Yeah,
1: it is.
3: Good thing.
2: It is ridiculous.
1: All right, to take chocolate milk to the next level, some people are adding Nutella, crushed Oreo cookies, caramel sauce, and peanut butter. I think this would be the opposite of protein max.
2: Yeah, I think this is...
1: Is chocolate milk not good enough
2: I
1: as
2: know.
1: It is?
2: That's what I'm thinking. Do we really need to add all this other stuff to it? No, I think that's...
1: Can you imagine even trying to get the peanut butter in there?
2: Ew.
1: I guess you'd have to blend it.
2: No, I
1: think... Use a blender.
2: No, I'm saying gross to all of this. No, this is just too much. It's just too much. And usually you're the one that's the purist. You're using, well, that's too much. I don't want this on my that. That's always you. But this time...
1: I don't drink chocolate milk to begin with. I'm an adult. When was the last time you had chocolate milk?
2: Ah, dude, chocolate milk is so good. I do buy it every once in a while. I'm lactose intolerant, too, so when I buy it, I'm throwing all caution to the wind.
1: Now, every year, I have some wonderful ladies who bring me some Mexican hot chocolate.
2: Mm.
1: But as far as cold chocolate milk, it's not a thing for me.
2: It's so good. It's too good to add all this other crap, too. I think this is dumb.
1: Yeah, we'll call that a bad thing. It's just kind of dumb.
3: Bad thing.
0: Now you know the score. This is Good Thing, Bad Thing on The Rock Show. 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
2: With us on the phone is our friend Vicki Lynn.
3: Hello.
4: Good morning.
2: Good morning to you. You seem so nice. You seem so pleasant. I saw your picture there on our Facebook answering one of our questions, and that's why we're calling this morning. The answer to one of our questions that you submitted was that you got suspended from school. And I'm wondering, will you divulge why you got suspended? Can you do it?
3: We must know.
4: I can. I was fighting.
2: Oh, no, you were fighting?
4: I didn't start the fight, but I was in the fight.
3: Oh, no. Did you finish the fight?
4: I did.
3: Oh, yeah. That's my girl.
4: And then I got a ride back to the office in a police car.
3: No.
2: The cops were involved, too?
3: Oh, my God.
4: Yes, they were.
3: Whoa.
2: Vicki, be honest. Have you settled down at all, or are you still like that?
4: Only if provoked. Otherwise, I'm a really nice person, and I only defend myself when needed.
3: Hey, there you go. That sounds reasonable.
2: Vicki will throw hands.
3: Vicki will whoop for you.
2: That is crazy.
3: Nice.
2: Well, Vicki, we appreciate all your answers, and we're scared of you.
3: A little bit.
2: So we're going to name you a Rock Show Super Rockin' Rock Star.
3: Woo-hoo!
4: Awesome. Thank you.
3: You're the best.
0: Congratulations, you legend. 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
0: Friends, fellowship, and way too much talk about food in the mornings. 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

0: Yeah, Sunday, you're welcome to join anytime.
1: Do it.
0: Here's some of their answers. Rika, what's something you own that would require a lengthy explanation if the police found it?
2: Some taxidermy pieces, wet specimens, and skins that I have.
3: Oh, Rika, skins. I didn't know you had wet specimens.
0: Stephanie, what do you have?
4: I have a keychain full of old keys. I swear I'm not a burglar.
0: Cousin Ronnie, what do you have?
5: I have that little device you put inside of windows to unlock cars and stuff like that.
0: Oh.
5: Yeah, and also I have that. I bought that neat little key thing where they show on the interwebs to unlock a lock.
0: Okay, so you basically have all the modern equivalents of Slim Jims. I get it. Yeah.
5: Yeah, kind of neat.
0: Ashley, what's something you own that would require a lengthy explanation if the police found it?
1: I plead the fifth.
0: Okay, there you go. Jeremy, what do you have?
6: Well, I got a life-size mannequin wearing a full clown outfit. It's completely innocent, but I understand why. Officer, I can explain this clown in my house.
0: Yeah. Well, and that clown has been known to have some hijinks as well. So, yes.
6: Yeah.
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2: Old Glory, the Bald Eagle, and trucks with super high lift kits. 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
1: It's Chrissy and Wes from The Rock Show on the smoking pole today. What's something you own that would require a lengthy explanation if the police found it?
2: All right, here's some more answers from listeners. We're going to start with Julie David. She said the jars in her freezer. That's all it says, the jars in my freezer.
1: I wonder what's in those jars.
2: Julie, what is in those jars?
1: We might have to call Julie.
2: Yeah, I need to know.
1: Yeah.
2: Becky Wrigley said needles and syringes in her car from giving her horses their shots.
1: Okay.
2: Yeah, the cops might have some questions. Ayla said she's got lots of skulls.
1: Okay.
2: Danny Ortiz said he's mainly...
1: Why, how do you just gloss over that?
2: Lots of skulls?
1: Lots of skulls.
2: I mean...
1: Yeah, one skull. Perfectly
2: acceptable. I don't know. You've got some skulls. I thought it was something you were just used to. You know? You've got skulls.
1: Well, my situation is slightly different.
2: I don't know. Is it... You guys are both weird. Anyway, Ayla's got lots of skulls, Wes.
1: Okay.
2: Danny Ortiz, on the other hand, said that he's mainly worried about his Google search history. Danny.
1: Yeah.
2: Russell Connor said that he's got the Anarchist Cookbook.
1: Mm.
2: And that might make somebody worry.
1: Yeah.
2: Rowdy Jackson said, I turned in a live grenade at the police station a few months back, and that was tense, to say the least.
1: Oh.
2: Rowdy.
1: Wow. Rowdy.
2: A live grenade.
1: Yeah.
2: Oh, you're kind of a hero, right?
1: They don't appreciate when you walk in with a live grenade.
2: Oh.
1: Yeah.
2: Do they not?
1: Oh, no. That's not what you're supposed to do.
2: Oh, you got to call first?
1: Yeah. They appreciate a heads up when explosives are coming into the building.
2: That's good to know, Rowdy. For the future, maybe make a phone call first.
1: Right, yeah.
2: John said he's got a pair of wall clocks that came from a Russian submarine.
1: Oh, that's cool.
2: That is kind of cool.
1: Yeah.
2: Angela said she's got 15 pairs of scissors and 100 rolls of duct tape in her car. Why? Why?
1: Either crafting or murder.
2: Probably the second.
1: Yeah.
2: Brandon Davis said anything he has airsoft related. I guess that, yeah. That
1: okay, could, that qualifies.
2: Might, yeah, draw some attention. Derek said a shovel, zip ties, and 3 trash bags. He said, I promise I'm just bad at planning ahead.
1: What?
2: Derek?
1: Derek or Dexter? Which is it?
2: Right?
1: Yeah.
2: And 2 more for you. Amanda Flores said she's got a jar full of teeth. She said, don't ask whose. Okay.
1: Okay.
2: And Melissa said she's got a suitcase full of wigs, and she is not explaining them without a lawyer present. Guys.
1: Great answer.
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1: Coming up, the stories you didn't know you needed to know until right now. It's your random stuff.
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1: Hey, wouldn't it be great if life came with a remote control? 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

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And there's lots of good music and laughs in the middle. Hang out. 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
2: With us on the phone, it's our friend Clint the Cop. How are you, buddy?
3: I'm good, guys.
4: What's up, man?
2: Here's my first question to you. You quite frequently work

0: concert security. In fact, I saw in the audience in Metallica. How do you keep your focus on what's going on when there's a great band on stage?
1: Ooh, yeah.
2: It's tough. That's a good question. But yeah, I enjoyed it. I was standing with Kirk Hammett's parents, actually. I was back there talking to them.
1: Wow.
2: Of course, you guys, and you know, it's a lot of fun. I'm glad I get to do what I do.
0: That is awesome.
3: So awesome.
0: That you get to stand backstage for all these shows. Well, we just wanted to call and we wanted to thank you for all the great answers you give us to our questions. We want to thank you for your public service. Is that public service, Clint?
1: Yeah.
0: Do I thank you for what you do or not?
1: Of course you do.
2: Yeah, you can. Hey, y'all are doing a job, too. We're all doing a job for a paycheck. I tell that to people all the time, man. We're just working to get by and support our families.
0: You know? Well, that's why we're naming you a super rock and rock star, Clint.
1: Woo-hoo!
2: I appreciate you guys.
1: We
2: that's
1: love
2: humbling,
1: you, man.
2: I appreciate y'all a lot, yeah.
0: Humbling, okay.
1: Yes. It is a great honor, Wes.
2: It is. It's a great honor from you guys.
4: Congratulations, you legend. You have earned the title of the Rock Show's Super Rockin' Rockstar.
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2: I just want to remind everybody that you can vote on Facebook for the dumbass of the day.
3: Yeah, because obviously the people that are there are voting for the wrong person. Frequently. They frequently vote for the wrong person.
2: I disagree.
3: So we need some people with some common sense, some smarties out there. Some people who know what they're doing.
2: I mean, I think they're nailing it, but you guys go ahead. Go vote.
3: All right.
2: Go join the Rock Show Road Crew.
3: All right.
2: All right. Just want to let him know.
3: I'm just going to sit over here and fume.
2: Okay, you just sit over
3: I'm
2: there.
3: I'm fuming.
2: He's pouting. Look at him pouting.
3: There's a difference between pouting and fuming.
2: Mm. I think you're doing both of them. Okay, so a 72-year-old Pokemon fan named Kent Kubasta over in Ohio just got convicted of putting a GPS tracker on a delivery driver's van just to follow a shipment of Pokemon cards.
3: Oh, wow.
2: It's kind of crazy.
3: There's some Ocean's 11 Pokemon action.
2: Yeah, I just wish I cared about anything as much as this guy cares about Pokemon cards. Just anything. Just anything at all. The driver found this device while he was making a Walmart delivery back in June, and he called the cops. And this guy got fined $500. He got 12 months of probation, and that includes 3 months of wearing a GPS monitor on himself.
3: Once again, I know about, like, Apple tags and tiles. I keep one on my phone and stuff.
2: Yeah.
3: But I didn't know you could get one of those, like, actual tracking devices
2: they use
3: in the movies.
2: I believe it's much easier than it used to be. Yeah.
3: Okay.
2: Yeah, because they're having problems with, like, dudes tracking their girlfriends and stuff like that.
3: Oh, really?
2: Oh, yeah.
3: I had no idea.
2: Yep.
3: I'm just over here minding my own business.
2: And now I'm giving you ideas. You don't need to go buy any.
3: I'm going to put one on one of your shoes.
2: No, you're good. No.
3: Police near Denver responded to reports of a tank rolling through a neighborhood. The neighbor said, that's unusual.
2: Yeah,
3: and they found it was part of a stunt being filmed for a HBO reality series called Neighbors.
2: Oh, God.
3: Yeah, the neighbors are fighting, so this guy rented a tank to make some kind of point with his homeowners association.
2: Sounds really stupid.
3: Yeah, somebody confronted him with the gun, but gun versus tank doesn't work.
2: Yeah.
3: That's how you end up scorched.
2: Yep.
3: So they found no evidence that there was a permit to film, and of course that tears up streets and whatnot. Here we go.
2: And the winner is, it's me.
3: Once again, we need more right-minded people to vote.
2: No,
3: and to vote
2: guys.
3: Against Chrissy and her silly little Pokemon
2: thank
3: stories.
2: Thank you, friends.
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3: Coming up in the FOF, baseball and the first F-bomb of the day.
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0: 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The

0: 96.5, The Rock, San Angelo's rock station. Up there, on the horizon, lies a vast and empty place. 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
1: Chrissy!
2: What?
1: The average American utters their first curse word of the day at 10:54 a.m.
2: Oh, wow. That's, well...
1: I feel good being above average.
2: Yeah, me and you were dropping them way earlier.
1: Usually at each other.
2: Yeah. Yeah. We're cussing at each other by about 5:55.
1: Yeah, and it's often friendly cussing, too.
2: Sometimes.
1: It's like, what's up,
2: Yeah.
1: I was trying to avoid that.
2: No, yeah, sorry.
1: Stuff like that.
2: I want to show them how we really do it.
1: Okay.
2: Yeah.
1: Got to be real with the people. National Coffee Day, coffee deals all over the place.
2: Ooh.
1: I have never developed the taste, and I'm wondering, how did you develop the taste?
2: Mm.
1: What was your introduction to the bitter juice, the bitter brown juice?
2: I don't know. I think I tried to drink it several times when I was a kid.
1: To try to be like mom and dad, to be cool,
2: but I didn't really get it until somebody took me to Starbucks when I was like 16 and we did the whole let's smoke cigarettes on the patio and have a coffee thing.
1: Oh, yeah.
2: That made it cool. I was like, I can handle this taste. Just put a lot of sugar in there. It'll be fine. People are always shocked.
1: And now you have nothing in your coffee.
2: Yeah, nothing. No, I just have it regular. But yeah. People are always shocked, I was going to say, that you don't like coffee. Always.

0: They're always shocked you don't like coffee.
1: Are there that many discussions about me and coffee happening behind my back?
0: Yeah, there are. I mean, you got a morning show.
1: I'm not a hater. And it's interesting. It's very interesting. I like the smell of light cigarette smoke.
0: Yeah.
1: And I like the smell of coffee.
0: Mm-hmm.
1: But I don't fool with any of those. I smoke for many years, but still... When somebody lights one up, it's like, oh, yeah.
0: Delicious.
1: The same thing with coffee. I'm like, this room smells incredible, and then I taste it, and yuck, I don't like it.
0: It smells great, but yeah.
1: Interesting. All right, here you go. Less than 20% of people think Halloween decorations should be up in September.
0: Mm.
1: What do you think about early decorating?
0: It doesn't bother me at all. I think you're getting more use out of your decorations. I don't know. I think it's fun for little kids that pass in the car, you know, with their parents. Oh, look at that.
1: Yeah, I don't think you should put a date on somebody else's joy.
0: Yeah, leave it up year-round if you want. Celebrate all the holidays at once. I don't care.
1: I live in a weird neighborhood that's both, you know, middle-class people and then slightly higher-class people and stuff.
0: Pretty fancy over there.
1: Well, some of the houses are. Mm. And there is a fancy house in the block right behind me. That's the point I'm trying to get to. And they have their lights up for Christmas 365.
0: Oh, really?
1: I have zero problem with that.
0: Yeah, I like it.
1: You know,
0: why can't we have lights year-round? They're so fun.
1: If that's where you get your joy, put up your Christmas lights, and the same should go with your Halloween.
0: Yes, I agree.
1: There you go, Chrissy. Have you heard of IMS?
0: IMS, no.
1: It's irritable male syndrome.
0: Oh, do you have that?
1: No, and I don't. I'm a happy-go-lucky chap.
0: Oh, well, this morning.
1: It says it's when men get more irritable and less motivated as they get older.
0: Oh.
1: It's actually a testosterone decline that happens between the ages of 40 and 60.
0: You're pretty motivated.
1: We don't run into any of those people, do we?
0: No, never. Never at all. I would say that this sounds like you, but you're pretty motivated. So even when you're irritable, you're still doing stuff.
1: I can be very irritable.
0: Yeah.
1: I will agree with that. I'm trying to be more patient with people because I'm around a lot of people who try me, much like you.
0: Right.
1: Yeah.
0: Yeah, you need to work on that. You need to work on that.
1: Okay. All right. Watch out for those irritable males today.
2: And so the voices echo across the desolate and unfertile plain, unheard but unto themselves. This has been the Rock Show's Field of Fucks. 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Then immediately correct society by jumping into the smoking pole, where opinions are loud, proud, and rarely correct. 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Hug the good ones, side-eye the bad ones, and maybe question your own decisions along the way. This message self-destructs the second you stop listening. That is all, Mother Puppas.
1: Where are you?
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2: Hey, it's Chuck with Loudwire Nights, and on tonight's show, man, I'm so excited to welcome Miles Kennedy of Alter Bridge. He will be joining us as we get ready for Alter Bridge's big old tour that's coming to the States here in just a little bit. So we'll talk about all of that, man. We'll dive into everything going on in his world and the world of Alter Bridge tonight. On top of that, we've got a couple of anniversaries to celebrate from two massive records from the 90s that were a huge part of the sound and the foundation of that decade. And we will continue getting you entered to win that trip to Kansas City to see Metallica and to interview Metallica. Do not be late, man. Loudwire Night starts at 7 o'clock. I'll see you soon.
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Thanksgiving Day on this Tuesday with me, KC. And, you know, some people can spot a red flag before the other person even finishes saying hello. And the workers who deal with the public shared some little tells that they've learned to watch for. One loss prevention worker says it's someone studying people instead of the merchandise. A bartender says it's the person trying way too hard to appear relaxed. Intense eye contact, nodding along with music, laughing a second too late. And a family law attorney got suspicious whenever someone has a story that includes, and then for no reason, and they know something's up. Now, none of that proves somebody's up.

0: to something. I mean, maybe they're just awkward. Like, I'd hate to be judged for how I act before my first cup of coffee because I'm kind of a little diva, all right? But we've all had that moment when tiny things set off those alarm bells, like when your instant red flag goes off. Tell me the behavior that you think of, like, you know, the ones where you're like, oh God, this is going to be a long conversation. I know which coworkers to dodge on my way in every morning. And if you're listening right now, you know who you are. All right. So let me know. I'd love to hear some red flags that you have when it comes to dealing with people. Let me know via the app. Okay. I got Ozzy Osbourne coming up. Going to hear the new one from Papa Roach. 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

The Ozzy Osbourne documentary, No Escape From Now, is currently streaming on Paramount Plus, and it is a must-watch for you Ozzy Osbourne fans. Also, speaking of streaming services, you go over to Netflix and check out the Devil May Cry series, Season 2, featuring this song right here. It's new music from Papa Roach and rapper Hanuman Kind, a song called See You in Hell.

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0: It's Chuck with Loudwire Nights, and on tonight's show, man, I'm so excited to welcome Miles Kennedy of Alter Bridge. He will be joining us as we get ready for Alter Bridge's big old tour that's coming to the States here in just a little bit. So we'll talk about all of that, man. We'll dive into everything going on in his world and the world of Alter Bridge tonight. On top of that, we've got a couple of anniversaries to celebrate from two massive records from the 90s that were a huge part of the sound and the foundation of that decade. And we will continue getting you entered to win that trip to Kansas City to see Metallica and to interview Metallica. Do not be late, man. Loudwire Night starts at 7 o'clock. I'll see you soon.
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Sublime, what I got on this Tuesday morning. And what I got for you is some more codes, more PIN numbers that could score you $25,000 coming your way today. Keep listening for your chance to fuel up your life as we continue now with the Foo Fighters.

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0: Breaking Benjamin, something wicked. Yeah, something wicked this way comes, and something epic this way comes, and that's another chance at $25,000. That's all coming up here shortly after 11 o'clock. Be listening for that three-digit PIN number, and your chance to win coming your way here soon. But right now, let's keep it rolling with Bush.
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1: Can't drug, can't drown them away. Can't sleep, can't think, can't find an escape from these dark, dark thoughts in my mind. Can't drink, can't drug, can't drown them away. Can't sleep, can't think, can't find an escape from these dark, dark thoughts in my mind.

0: It's the Funeral Portrait with Dark Thoughts on this Tuesday morning, as it is time now for another exciting episode of Dig This. It's like I got something I know you can dig, man. I just learned today that there is an AI-powered robot designed to help with a dog that barks while you're away. That's pretty cool, huh? Yeah, they see it detects the barking, and then it rewards the dog when it calms down and stops barking. And then it lets you move the robot around the house remotely. Like, I could have used one of these when the neighbor's dog kept me up all night. Except for I need, like, the deluxe edition. You know, the one that rolls itself next door and rings the doorbell and then politely asks everyone to knock it off. Shut up. Yeah. I'm curious whether the dog actually learns to settle down or it just learns that barking somehow summons its personal robot butler. But either way, if you ever come home to a note from your neighbors, this sounds pretty tempting here. Yeah. I mean, would you trust a robot to work with your dog while you're out, or would you... You have yours cornered under a couch by lunchtime. I don't know. But seems like another fun technological advancement, right? An AI dog designed to help your dog stop barking. Let's dig this. So we got more chances to win $25,000 coming up. Don't go anywhere.
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Beastie Boys fighting for your right to party. Thank you for your service. As we got new music for you now from Nickelback off their upcoming new album, Everything Under the Sun, due out October 30th. Here's something to ponder. With all the tariffs and the big trade war with Canada, is the new Nickelback album going to cost more? I'm asking for a friend. That's new music from Nickelback. This is the new one called Rattle the Cage.

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4: Hey, it's Chuck with Loudwire Nights, and on tonight's show, man, I'm so excited to welcome Miles Kennedy of Alter Bridge. He will be joining us as we get ready for Alter Bridge's big old tour that's coming to the States here in just a little bit. So we'll talk about all of that, man. We'll dive into everything going on in his world and the world of Alter Bridge tonight. On top of that, we've got a couple of anniversaries to celebrate from two massive records from the 90s that were a huge part of the sound and the foundation of that decade. And we will continue getting you entered to win that trip to Kansas City to see Metallica and to interview Metallica. Do not be late, man. Loudwire Night starts at 7 o'clock. I'll see you soon.
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1: New music from Ashes to New. That's a new song called Die for You. On this Tuesday, as we're gearing up for the lunch hour. And just another reminder with that Metallica Flyaway, you got a deadline sneaking up on us. 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All right. 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So if you haven't gotten your name in the hat for the Metallica Flyaway to Kansas City to see Metallica at Arrowhead Park next year, plus a chance to sit down and interview the band, a once-in-a-lifetime opportunity. 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

your boss has a micromanagement problem, we have a volume management solution. 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

0: That song has single-handedly gotten me into a couple of speeding tickets there. It's The Four Horsemen from Metallica, as it is time now for your dum-dum of the day. Stupid dummies doing stupid stuff, and today's dum-dum apparently heard you're fired and took it as a suggestion, seeing the story of a 23-year-old employee at an Arizona feed store who reportedly lost his job after taking photos of baristas at one of those bikini coffee shops. And he was driving the company truck while he did it. And then he showed all the photos he took to his managers. And, I mean, that's already kind of a, you know, come on, fire me kind of thing right there. But the police say that he returned to the feed store after he got fired about a month later and decided to set fire to some hay at the feed store. And investigators say that his phone connected to the store's Wi-Fi right before he started the fire. So it's kind of a little paper trail there. And he later told him that he'd been drinking beer with his friend and decided that setting the fire would be, quote, fun. Yeah, nobody was hurt, but the damage was about $60,000, and he's been charged with arson, burglary, and criminal damage. Yeah, so losing your job's rough. Returning to burn the hay while your phone checks in the Wi-Fi, that's why you're the dum-dum of the day. With more of the lunch hour coming up, don't go anywhere.
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0: to win that trip to Kansas City to see Metallica and to interview Metallica. Do not be late, man. Loud Ride Night starts at 7 o'clock. I'll see you soon.
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See, they're fine again on this Tuesday, all part of the lunch hour. 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As we got some new music for you now from the Foo Fighters off their album, Your Favorite Toy. Here's Window.

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music from Shinedown and Young Again. And if only I was young again, I'd probably have a whole bunch of money by now because sellers on eBay are apparently listing fused goldfish cracker clusters for thousands of dollars. And the holy grail is an ultra-rare six-cracker clump that they're asking for a whopping $25,000. Could you imagine? Just think back on all the fused goldfish cracker clusters that you ate over the years and how much money you could have now. $25,000 for a six-cracker clump of goldfish crackers. Let's keep it rolling now with Bon Jovi.

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1: All right, let's go. 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It's 321. I'm counting down. 321, 321. 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

0: Papa Roach and Leave a Light On, as it is time now for your facts of the day. Time to feed your brain fun facts that could come in handy someday. You never know. Could make you the next champion the next pub trivia night that you head out to. Like this one right here. Did you know that Dolly Parton used her fingernails to make that typewriter-like rhythm in 9 to 5? Yeah, meanwhile, the only sound I make at work is the microwave beeping because I forgot my lunch again. Or we installed this cool bike horn here in the studio. I've been trying to make hip-hop beats out of, you know? All right. Anyways, walking the full length of the Great Wall in China would take roughly 18 months. I'd ask about how much further we had to go before we got out of the parking lot, because I'd be done. I'd already be walking back to the truck. Niagara Falls can look frozen, but the water keeps moving underneath the ice. And then that's me during a long meeting, like completely still on the outside, but, you know, desperate to get moving on the inside. An estimated 6,000 posts go up on X every second. I thought that was a pretty wild fact. Yeah, and somehow there's still room for one more argument about whether a hot dog is a sandwich. And finally, armadillos have tough shells, but fun fact, they're not bulletproof. Some of you probably already figured that out, haven't you? Rednecks. Yeah, let's all agree, just let them keep believing that they're bulletproof. They seem to think they are. They also seem to think they're impervious to tires. Yeah, so there you go. Your facts of the day. Feeding your brain has got Nirvana coming up. Whitesnake on the way, plus more details on how you can win $25,000. Don't go anywhere.
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Hot Chili Peppers on this Friday afternoon as we got more chances to win cash coming up. 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

0: That's the Mighty Metallica, Sad But True. And it is sad but true. The deadline for that Metallica flyaway is tomorrow. So if you've been procrastinating, I would recommend you stop it, okay? 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
1: 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This hour's PIN number is 242. 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

Going round and round with Rat on this Tuesday afternoon, as it is time now for some news that doesn't suck. I got the good news stories making the rounds today. And first up, we'll talk about a wildlife rescue in Mississippi that's running what it calls raccoon boot camp for orphan baby raccoons. How adorable does that sound, huh? The little guys learn to dig worms and find food in pine cones and acorns and fish in shallow water and swim, all that kind of stuff. And after about 6 months, they're released back into the wild. So I'm picturing tiny graduation ceremony with a bunch of miniature caps. I mean, come on. Come on, that's the most adorable thing you've heard all day, right? Several dogs got trapped in a storm drain in Georgia. Firefighters, animal control officers, and utility workers all had to work together to get them lifted out. Nobody seems to know how the dogs got down there, but hey, they're safe now, and that's all that really matters, okay? And finally, longleaf pine forests are making a comeback across Southeast. A restoration effort has planted about 12 million trees so far, and a goal of 50 million trees is happening here soon. So those forests, they say, provide habitat for birds and other wildlife. So that's a lot of future homes going into the ground, all right? Some habitat restoration right there. So we got baby raccoons, we got rescue dogs, we got millions of trees. That's pretty good news, right?

0: News that doesn't suck. As I got Godsmack coming your way, plus we'll hear from The Offspring. And don't forget another shot at 25 grand coming your way soon. Don't go anywhere.
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And then we got a chance at that flyaway to see him in Kansas City. 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

0: Linkin Park with the Emptiness Machine. And last week, the band appeared on America's Got Talent performing the Emptiness Machine, which you just heard there, with a contestant by the name of Nene Royal. She's just 16. She's a killer singer and guitar player, and she ended up winning the competition. The band sounded great. It was really cool. And tomorrow is the big day, the Linkin Park documentary film on Chatter in theaters tomorrow.
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TikTok, you may love it or hate it, but no doubt about it, TikTok definitely has power. It had a lot to do with this next guy's breakthrough letdown. His first TikTok reportedly reached about 500,000 views in 3 hours. Holy hell, letdown with Do It for the Love.

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0: right, and on tonight's show, man, I'm so excited to welcome Miles Kennedy of Alter Bridge. He will be joining us as we get ready for Alter Bridge's big old tour that's coming to the States here in just a little bit. So we'll talk about all of that, man. We'll dive into everything going on in his world and the world of Alter Bridge tonight. On top of that, we've got a couple of anniversaries to celebrate from two massive records from the 90s that were a huge part of the sound and the foundation of that decade. And we will continue getting you entered to win that trip to Kansas City to see Metallica and to interview Metallica. Do not be late, man. Loudwire Night starts at 7 o'clock. I'll see you soon.
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Rob Zombie and Marilyn Manson wrapped up their co-headlining tour earlier this month, the Freaks on Parade tour. An orgy was part of the tour, but they pulled out of the three final dates. Frontman Jay Gordon said circumstances made continuing no longer workable, but he did not disclose what exactly happened. Inquiring minds want to know. It's Five Finger Death Punch with Nails in the Coffin.

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0: Metallica with a Blackened. Metallica fans, you have an opportunity to see the band over Memorial Day weekend in May of 2027 in Kansas City. When you win, your airfare is included, your hotel stay, and you get to interview the band with Chuck Armstrong from Loudwire Nights. And when you do enter, you're asked, what's one question, at least, that you would ask the band? 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Susan Wilson would ask that. 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I think at least one of the guys, if not all, would answer that with "They're All Within My Hands" Foundation. 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

0: Foo Fighters with Under You. I'm Maggie Meadows. All right, guys, question. Do you own a dog? If your answer is yes, my second question, which breed? I'm wondering if you have the most masculine dog, according to a pet expert, most masculine dog for men. It turns out the teenier the dog, the bigger the man. Yes. A small, tiny dog, especially in public, can demonstrate absolute confidence and masculinity. A study done by researchers in Spain revealed that women feel more at ease around men with smaller pooches. In this instance of size matters, smaller is better. Weird.
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And of people soft launching relationships, you know, like teasing that they're seeing someone, but they don't give any details or photos. It's kind of like when somebody on Facebook puts, oh, I'm really going through it. I need thoughts and prayers. It's like, what are you going through? If you're not going to tell me the whole story, you're not getting any of my thoughts or any of my prayers. And this is why I think this is so stupid too, the soft launch relationships. Now on Instagram, you can blur out, pixelate a new partner in your life, like you're teasing all your followers, waiting for a big reveal. Oh my God, lame.

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Finger 11 there, and the band already have dates locked in to tour Canada in 2027. So here's to hoping U.S. dates follow. It's Papa Roach with Hanu Mankind with See You in Hell.

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0: Breaking Benjamin with Something Wicked. Ozzy as a Halloween costume. Great idea. And as a matter of fact, the newly released Ozzy Halloween merch includes a Prince of Darkness costume. It comes with gold-tone metal frame sunglasses with dark lenses, a gold-tone cross necklace, and an Ozzy wig. 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

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It's okay. 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

0: 3 days grace with Mayday. I'm Maggie Meadows. It's normal to go and get a massage, right? Maybe you do it once a month, a couple times a year. But there's no place to go to get your back scratched. Do you enjoy having your back scratched, but your wife or your girlfriend only will do it for like less than a minute, but you want it to last longer? Well, listen to this. There's a guy in China that actually opened two back scratching businesses. Yes, two locations. It's a gentle scratch, nothing crazy. And he claims that out of the two offices, he rakes in $15,000 a month. He charges $41 an hour. I have to say, it's not the weirdest idea I've ever heard or the worst idea. If you are looking to break away from the occupation you are in now and start your own business, may I suggest back scratching. So now when you win $25,000 with Fuel Up Your Life and I ask you what you're going to do with the money, you better tell me you're opening a back scratching biz.
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So Nickelback will drop a new album, Everything Under the Sun, on October 30th, and it's very likely that a tour will follow in 2027. In just this month, the band secured their ninth number one on Billboard's mainstream rock airplay chart with this song, It's Rattled the Cage.

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1: Hey, it's Chuck with Loudwire Nights, and on tonight's show, man, I'm so excited to welcome Miles Kennedy of Alter Bridge. He will be joining us as we get ready for Alter Bridge's big old tour that's coming to the States here in just a little bit. So we'll talk about all of that, man. We'll dive into everything going on in his world and the world of Alter Bridge tonight. On top of that, we've got a couple of anniversaries to celebrate from two massive records from the 90s that were a huge part of the sound and the foundation of that decade. And we will continue getting you entered to win that trip to Kansas City to see Metallica and to interview Metallica. Do not be late, man. Loudwire Night starts at 7 o'clock. I'll see you soon.
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0: Did you enter yet through our station app to win a trip for two to see Metallica in Kansas City over Memorial Day weekend in May of 2027? When you enter, you are asked, what's a question that you would ask Metallica? Rebecca Updike, I love this. Would you perform at my home for my birthday? Chances are they would say no, but who knows? Can you imagine if they said yes? And when you interview Metallica, you will do it alongside Chuck Armstrong of Loudwire Nights. A very, very cool opportunity, to say the least.
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0: what the guys in Metallica do when they're not out on the road or in the studio individually, what a normal day looks like for them. That's a great question. That comes from Scott Green. He entered to win the opportunity to interview Metallica in Kansas City, see the band in concert. You can enter now as well. And who knows, if you win, you can steal Scott's question. 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

Evanescence with Afterlife. I'm Maggie Meadows. I can honestly tell you, I cannot remember the last time I called in sick, and I'm talking like 20 years. I do not call in sick. I can handle if I have a little cold. I mean, knock wood, I've never had anything so severe that I could not come in. And when I'm not in, it's always planned well in advance. However, like you, I'm sure, I've worked with people that call in a lot. Oh, so-and-so sick again. So-and-so sick again this week. So now, heads up, you may have to call in sick instead of texting, because many company policies and managers require an active verbal conversation.

0: conversation to verify absences and deter casual time off. I get it. Having a direct conversation, you're like, ah, screw it. 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I can't pretend I'm sick. I guess you can, but it's just not worth it, right, to have to talk on the phone with your manager. Yeah, texting was easy, but heads up, your policies could be changing.
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15: Hey, it's Chuck with Loudwire Nights, and on tonight's show, man, I'm so excited to welcome Miles Kennedy of Alter Bridge. He will be joining us as we get ready for Alter Bridge's big old tour that's coming to the States here in just a little bit. So we'll talk about all of that, man. We'll dive into everything going on in his world and the world of Alter Bridge tonight. On top of that, we've got a couple of anniversaries to celebrate from two massive records from the 90s that were a huge part of the sound and the foundation of that decade. And we will continue getting you entered to win that trip to Kansas City to see Metallica and to interview Metallica. Do not be late, man. Loudwire Night starts at 7 o'clock. 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

You know as well as I do on Reddit, there is a topic, a discussion for everything, including Foo Fighters' latest album, Your Favorite Toy. And from a lot of the comments, this is one of the favorites. Not everybody loves every song on the album, but Window gets a lot of love.

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